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I got a chance, I ought to take it. Now if she'll dance, we'll make it. Come here, Queenie, let's shake it.

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Well, well, well, well. 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Nobody move me, baby. Nobody move me, baby.

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